From the top of Commerce Plaza in downtown Glasgow, Kentucky, this is finally Friday night. Welcome into the party. I'm your host, Toons Taylor, and I'll have the top 10 at 10, a brand new pick of the week on the way later tonight. And let's celebrate. Yeah, it is National Chocolate Pudding Day, so we have to celebrate that. Country's hottest hits all night long, including Zach Dunkin' and Zach Top, just minutes away. Country.

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0: 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I'm Tunes Taylor on Finally Friday Night with some news from Nashville. Did you hear about Cade Brown? Each year, the tight ends from the NFL have what they call Tight End University, and it is in Nashville. And one of the things they have is a golf scramble, and Cade Brown was playing in that golf scramble on Tuesday, and he was hit in the head with a golf ball. Now, he released on social media earlier this week that he's alive, and he's thankful for that. But after the incident on Tuesday, he had to be sewed up with 23 stitches in his ear. So I think it's safe to say that Cade Brown will not be on the golf course for quite some time. 8 in a row next for Finally Friday Night.
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That's tomorrow, 11 to 3. Find out more over at Glasgow News 1. Well, I did.

for country's hottest hits this weekend is 103.7 WHHT. There was a great crowd here on the square in Glasgow last night for the Louisville Orchestra performance. If you were there, hopefully you had a great time. If you didn't make it, lots of great photos over on GlasgowNews1.com. Rolling on inside at least 8 in a row. Here's John.

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1: Emily Ann Roberts, that is Whipped on 103.7 WHHT. She's going to be playing shows this weekend in Minnesota and in Wisconsin. And that show in Wisconsin is at the Hoof Fest. Yes, I said Hoof. H-O-O-F Fest in Wisconsin. Sounds like a great time. Kicking off a 90-minute music marathon next here on WHHT.
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103.7 WHHT. Yes, cloudy skies in here for the rest of the night. And then we're going to see the thunderstorms roll in here after midnight with a flash flood watch going into effect at 1 a.m. And that'll be on until Sunday at 1 on Sunday afternoon. Tomorrow, rain and a high of 77. You always say

from high atop Commerce Plaza in downtown Glasgow. This is Finally Friday Night, and I'm your host, Toons Taylor. Let's talk about National Chocolate Pudding Day later this hour. That sounds like fun. Country's Hottest Hits on the way from Taylor Swift and Chris.

Taylor Swift from TS5 on 103.7 WHHT. The Glasgow Community Band's patriotic concert is next Thursday night under the direction of Robbie Fudge. He's a great dude. That starts at 7 here on the Square. She's

That is new music direct from Nashville. Bells with Miss Dolly Parton. That is Son of Jolene on 103.7 WHHT. We are inside a 90-minute music marathon on Final Day Friday night. Ladies out from Kenny Chesney. 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

Country's Hottest Hits, 103.7 WHHT. Talking a little bit earlier about the Tight End University in Nashville this week, where all the NFL tight ends come to town for some learning and for some fun, too. Apparently, there is a concert that kicks off the week for them. And Taylor Swift and Lainey Wilson paired up for the first time to sing together at that concert. Russell Dickerson now on WHHT.

Hartfordville and Hart County's home for country's hottest hits, 103.7 WHHT. Someone asked, what song did Taylor and Lainey sing in Nashville together earlier this week? Of course, it was a Taylor song, and it was Love Story. Chris Stapleton on WHHT.

Country's Hottest Hits, 103.7 WHHT. I'm Tunes Taylor inside a 90-minute music marathon on finally Friday night. It is National Chocolate Pudding Day. You know what I like to do? I like to put as much whipped cream as I have pudding in the pudding.

93.7 WHHT. I have to admit, I really enjoyed Kelly having Wade from the Boys and Girls Club on Shop Local yesterday morning. Shop Local is here Monday through Friday at 8 a.m.

From the top of Commerce Plaza overlooking downtown Glasgow, this is Finally Friday Night. I'm Toons Taylor inside a 90-minute music marathon. 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I have Dierks Bentley and Tyler Hubbard just minutes away.

103.7 WHHT. So here's the story on the weather. Cloudy skies for the rest of tonight, then thunderstorms rolling in the overnight hours with a flash flood watch going into effect just after midnight. Then tomorrow, showers and thunderstorms for your Saturday, high of 77. Sunny and 90 on Sunday.

Megan Maroney on 103.7 WHHT. It has been a blast watching all this soccer from the World Cup, except for that match last night. Oh, my goodness. The U.S. losing in the last 3 seconds. I got to say.

103.7 WHHT. I was just reading here, Parmalee is playing at the Great Midwest Rib Fest in Minnesota this weekend. I want to go. Here's their latest.

Just over a half hour to tonight's edition of the Top 10 at 10. We'll see if Ella Langley can stay in the top spot. Here is Phones, Keys, Wallet from Lainey Wilson and John Mayer.

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I'm Tunes Taylor. It is finally Friday night. We are in the middle of a 90-minute music marathon, just minutes away from tonight's edition of the Top 10 at 10. Here's John Morgan. 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

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One more day, one more night of the Barron County Fair tomorrow. 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Jacob Heckworth now. This is his new one, What Took You So Long?

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1: We get it started tonight with Megan Maroney's new one. 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

Megan Maroney there at number 10 this week, making her debut in the top 10 at 10. That is Medicine. I'm Tunes Taylor. We are on our way to the number one song of the week. We'll see if Ella Langley can stay in the top spot. And at number 9, moving up one, it's Say So from Dan and

Country's Hottest Hits, 103.7 WHHT, the top 10 to 10. That is MacArthur in at number 8 tonight on the countdown, dropping 3 from last week. It is the 6-2-6-2-6 edition of the top 10 to 10, June 26th, 2026. Don't tell on me now. This is Jason Aldean, up 1 to the number 7 spot tonight, top 10 to 10 on WHHT.

103.7 WHHT. That is Zach Top in at number six this week on the Top 10 at 10. I'm Tunes Taylor, and I watched a Luke Combs concert video last week on YouTube, about an hour and 15 minutes. He loves his fans. He's at number five with

Kenny Chesney holding down the number four spot for the second week in a row in the top 10 at 10 with Carry On. I'm Tunes Taylor. We are carrying our way on to number one. But first, at number three, this is Don't Wait for Morgan Wallen.

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2: He's a ranch hand in a pinch, man. 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
1: There it is, my pick of the week, horseback from Cody Johnson on the top 10 at 10 from 103.7 WHHT. We are almost to the number one song, but at number two this week, it's Ella Langley with Morgan Wallen and I Can't Love You Anymore.

103.7 WHHT. I can't love you anymore. That is Ella Langley with Morgan Wallen. And at number two this week on the countdown. And at number one, it's Ella again. Yes, third week in a row at the top spot. This is Be Heard on

Number one for the third week in a row on the top 10 at 10. Be Her. That is Ella Langley on 103.7 WHHT. It's been a blast. Let's do it again next week. Same time, same place. Top 10 at 10 on WHHT. I threw

Baby Blues from Ashley Cook, her latest on 103.7 WHHT. Yes, more rain on the way. Starting to see those showers move into our neck of the woods and probably going to see more thunderstorm activity overnight. Look at the forecast. It's just minutes away. Carly Pierce now with Riley Green.

0: Country's Hottest Hits 103.7 WHHT. The rain beginning to move back into southern Kentucky. As a matter of fact, you may be getting rain where you are right now. Thunderstorms overnight, low 71. Showers and thunderstorms tomorrow on a high of 77.
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0: country, man.
1: It doesn't matter. It's 5 o'clock somewhere.
0: It's always on 5 in Margaritaville, come to think of it.
1: Yeah, I heard that.
0: You've been there, haven't you?
1: Yes, sir.
0: I've seen your boat there.
1: I've been to Margaritaville a few times.
0: All right. Well, that's good.
1: Stumble my way back.
0: Okay. Well, we just want to make sure you can keep it between the navigational beacons.
1: Between the buoys. I got it.
0: All right. Well, it's 5 o'clock. Let's go somewhere.
1: I'm ready. Crank it up.
0: Let's get out of here.
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I'm Tunes Taylor. Cole Goodwin was voted the best country artist in Savannah, Georgia in 2023 and 24. This is his new one. It's called Howdy on WHHT.

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1: Max McNown, that's his latest done for on 103.7 WHHD with thunderstorm activity headed our direction. Yes, you'll see thunderstorms into the overnight hours with a low of 71. Also have a flash flood watch that goes into effect at 1 a.m. More of the same tomorrow. Showers, thunderstorms, high of 77, and then sunny and 90 on Sunday. Hey,

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I almost forgot. It is National Beautician's Day. Don't call up tonight, but next time you see your beautician, just say thank you, okay? Here's Russell Dickerson.

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It's Night Owls with Shannon McCombs, Monday through Friday, midnight to 4 a.m. And she played the new song from Kentuckian Ricky Skaggs this morning, and I love that song. I'm Tunes Taylor, heading for the door. Until next time, my friend, peace, love, and blessings.

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1: He's a ranch hand in a pinch, man. 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
2: 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You'll be out, right, Kelly?
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0: New country that always sounds like classic country. Zach Top there, south of Sanity, 103.7 WHHT. Hey, good morning. It's Patty B. Of course, Zach, you know, his music could easily fit into the 1990s catalog. Let's face it, right? He's got the traditional sounds of country music, like the steel guitars and fiddles and all that good stuff. And well, if you love the music you've already heard, you're going to love some new stuff he's got coming as well. As a matter of fact, he has confirmed he will be dropping a couple of new songs by the end of summer, and those will lead up to his next full-length studio album that he plans to release in the spring of 2027. 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

0: That is Corey Kent, Empty Words, 103.7 WHHT. It's Patty B. And speaking of empty words, have you ever been sitting somewhere and somebody's talking, you think they're talking to you? Yeah, they got those little ear pieces in, right? Yeah, well, I'm glad everyone's going back to headphones because the sale of headphones actually, they're on the rise. Matter of fact, up 60% over the last 10 years. And, you know, I'm kind of glad with that, too, because the people who refuse to wear the little earpieces in the ear, they were always on their speakerphone. And sometimes, a lot of the times, I just don't need to hear the whole conversation for 103.7 WHHT.
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Well, if you're up early with me, you're probably drinking your coffee and enjoy the sound of rain where you're at. It's raining somewhere, that's for sure. 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

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If you're looking for something fun to do tonight, don't forget it's Burger Flight Night out at Esther's Farm Cafe and Catering on Park City, Bon Air Road in Park City. The doors will open at 4:30. 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It's going to be all the things for you tonight. 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

0: That is Coe Wetzel, Hurts Like You, 103.7 WHHT. I'm Patty B. Well, as many breakup songs as Taylor Swift has written over the years, from country to the pop world she's in now, well, it's good to see that she's finally got the love song and the love story of her future. Of course, rumors are going around right now that she's getting married sometime next weekend. Let's face it, it's going to be like on the 3rd. But where? Well, there's things going up in New York and streets are being closed. Yeah, I got the dirt. It's all coming to you a little bit later. We're 103.7 WHHT.
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103.7 WHHT. Looks like we got rain again today. Highs topping out about 84. That'll continue tonight with a low of 71.

0: 93.7 WHHT. Good morning. It's Patty B. Well, not about exes, but about our current loves, right? Let's talk about it for a minute. Did you know today is National Celebrate Your Marriage Day? So, yeah, get out and celebrate each other and do it with ice cream because it's also National Ice Cream Cake Day. 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

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We've got them for you. 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

103.7 WHHT. If you're getting out this morning, doing your running, going to the grocery store, be sure you've got an umbrella and maybe even a rain jacket. Showers and thunderstorms expected all day, pretty much. Highs about 84. That'll continue tonight with a low of 71. Here's Tyler Hubbard.

103.7 WHHT. It's Patty B. Well, I told you earlier that today is Celebrate Your Marriage Day. And what? 103.7 WHHT. It's Patty B. Well, I told you earlier that today is Celebrate Your Marriage Day. And what?

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1: 103.7 WHHT. Showers and thunderstorms possible through tonight. High 84 this afternoon. Tonight's low 71. Mostly sunny tomorrow. Can't rule out a morning shower or thunderstorm, though. Tomorrow's high 90.
2: Hang up that red dress. Let down your hair.

The National Weather Service in Louisville has issued a flash flood warning for southern Boyle County and central Kentucky, northwestern Casey County and central Kentucky, southeastern Grayson County in central Kentucky, northwestern Greene County in central Kentucky, southeastern Hardin County in central Kentucky, northern Hard County in central Kentucky, LaRue County in central Kentucky, northern Lincoln County in central Kentucky, Marion County in central Kentucky, southwestern Nelson County in central Kentucky, Taylor County in central Kentucky, south central Washington County in central Kentucky.

0: 103.7 WHHT. That's Parker McCollum. I'm Paul Johnson. New movies. Angelina Jolie's new drama Couture, rated R, is out this weekend. Johnny Knoxville and the gang are back in Jackass, Best and Last, also obviously rated R. And we got introduced to her as this character in last year's Superman movie, the big one this weekend, Millie Alcock starring in Supergirl, rated PG-13. Jason Momoa pops up in that movie too.
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0: the National Weather Service in Louisville has issued a flash flood warning for southwestern Breckinridge County in central Kentucky, Grayson County in central Kentucky, southeastern Hancock County in central Kentucky, west central Hart County in central Kentucky, Ohio County in central Kentucky, northeastern Butler County in south central Kentucky, northern Edmondson County in south central Kentucky, north central Warren County in south central Kentucky, until 2 p.m. Central Daylight Time. At 11:01 a.m. Central Daylight Time, emergency management reported thunderstorms producing heavy rain across the Warren area. Between 1 and 3 inches of rain have fallen. Flash flooding is ongoing or expected to begin shortly. Expected hazards include flash flooding caused by thunderstorms. Severe weather has been confirmed by law enforcement agency when you can do so safely and have them relay your report to the National Weather Service in Louisville.
1: 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Music before noon from John Morgan, Jelly Roll, and Luke Combs. And what's good on TV this weekend, we'll take a look. Coming up here shortly.

101.7 WHHT. Showers and thunderstorms remain possible through tonight. Today's high 74, tonight's low 71. Tomorrow, looking mostly sunny, at least some of the day. Slight chance of morning shower or thunderstorm and a high of 90. Inside 8 in a row, here's Billy Currington.

0: 103.7 WHHT. That's John Morgan. I'm Paul Johnson. Record turnout for the Louisville Orchestra on the Square in Glasgow just a couple of nights ago. There's another free concert coming up on the Square very soon. In fact, this coming week, we'll talk about that before 12 noon. Also, what's worth watching on TV this weekend? Not much, but I'll tell you what little there is coming up. And got another eight in a row on the way. Cole Wetzel starts that next.
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103.7 WHHT. Paul Johnson with you on a Saturday. If you insist on spending some time in front of the TV this weekend, I'll tell you what little there is worth watching coming up here in just a few. 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

93.7 WHHT. It's kind of like eavesdropping on Nashville's group chat, but without getting caught and charged. 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

0: 103.7 WHHT. It's Jelly Roll. I'm Paul Johnson. What's on TV this weekend? Precious little, let me tell you. World Cup early free knockout games conclude this weekend on Fox and Peacock. Today at 4 o'clock, it's Croatia versus Ghana and Panama versus England at the same time. Then at 6:30, it's Colombia versus Portugal. You can Google the rest of the schedule for the rest of the weekend, which is, well, tomorrow. And episode 8 of Dutton Ranch is available now on Paramount Plus. That is pretty much it for the weekend.
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And I'll tell you what a Moylan arrow is and how it makes your life easier every day.

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0: 103.7 WHHT. That is Brantley Gilbert. I'm Paul Johnson. Thanks again for being around on this Saturday. Got your forecast coming up in a bit. Also, a Moylan arrow. You use it on a regular basis, but may not have known that's what it is. And it does make life a little bit easier. I'll fill you in on its backstory coming up before 1 o'clock. And going to get into 8 in a row next with Luke Combs.
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2: Well, Josh Ross is still getting a lot of attention from his second single, Hate How You Look, maybe because it's easily relatable.
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4: I was listening to a lot of like 70s, 80s country, even some late 60s. Ronnie Millsap was a big inspiration for this record. You know, if you show anyone a Ronnie Millsap song today, I think that, and you'd ask them what genre is this, everyone would say that's country. But back in the day, Ronnie Millsap wasn't really considered country, and he kind of fought that a little bit. The thing I think what was so awesome about him and he dared to do is he just loved making music. I got to meet him and I asked him that question and he just said, I was just making music. That's what I want to do for a living, you know, I just want to make music.
2: Well, since Ella brought it up, a few legends that have new music out include recently unearthed songs by the late Don Williams, as well as Waylon Jennings. Plus, Donna Fargo just recorded new music. Shania Twain has been in the studio with Tanya Tucker. And 15-time Grammy winner Ricky Skaggs releases new music this week. For more on your favorite artist and video of some of the interviews that you hear here on this cast, follow me on Instagram and Facebook. I'm Shannon McCombs.
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What the heck is a Moylan arrow? 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I'll let you know all this coming up in just a few. 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

103.7 WHHT. Taylor Swift and Travis Kelce getting married soon. Taylor said there are three things people shouldn't bring to their wedding: gifts, speeches, and Kanye. Actually, there are rumors about their wedding. We'll talk about those a little bit later on this afternoon.

0: country's hottest hits, 103.7 WHHT. It's Cole Goodwin. Howdy. I'm Paul Johnson. If you didn't already know it, there's an arrow next to the little gas pump on your fuel gauge that tells you which side your gas door is on. That simple feature came from a rainy day mistake in the 1980s when Ford engineer Jim Moylan pulled up to the wrong side of the gas pump. He suggested adding a small arrow by the fuel gauge, and Ford introduced it on 1989 models, and then the idea went worldwide throughout the industry. Moylan never patented it or made a dime from it, but before he died last year at age 80, he at least had the satisfaction knowing that in the automobile manufacturing industry, that little symbol is known as the Moylan arrow, and boy, that little thing sure does make life easier sometimes.
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Plaza overlooking downtown Glasgow. I'm Paul Johnson with music on the way before 2 o'clock from Luke Combs, Ella Langley, and Cody Johnson. And do you shower before swimming? We'll talk about it in a few.

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0: country's hottest hits, 103.7 WHHT. That is Ashley Cook. I am Paul Johnson. Do you shower before you go swimming? We'll talk about why you might want to. Coming up before 2 o'clock. Got your forecast on the way, too. And another 8 in a row just around the corner starts in seconds with Ella Langley.
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103.7 WHHT. That's Ella Langley. If you want to catch her doing a live show and you don't mind a road trip, she'll be in Knoxville in September. 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It's Tyler Hubbard here, Inside 8 in a Row. I got a

103.7 WHHD. Rain and thunderstorm chances stick around through tonight. Before things brighten up tomorrow, look for a low tonight of 71. Mostly sunny on Sunday. Chance for a stray morning shower or thunderstorm at a high of 90.

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1: 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It's Cody Johnson. I'm Paul Johnson. And it's swimming season, so here's a question for you. It seems especially timely since Glasgow's new aquatic center recently opened. Do you shower before you get into a pool, specifically a public pool and not a full shower, mostly just a rinse off? In a public poll, people were split about 50-50. 52% said they do not rinse off before getting in a public pool. 44% say they do. It may seem unnecessary, but here's the biggest factor. It helps keep the pool clean. If you don't shower or rinse off, all the dirt and grime that came in on you comes off and goes directly into the water. Even if you're not covered in dirt and sweat, rinsing off oils and body products can keep the water cleaner for everybody. One other thing, the British call people who don't rinse off before swimming dry strokers. I don't know if you want to be one of those.
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93.7 WHHT. Got to keep a chance for showers and thunderstorms in the forecast through tonight. But tomorrow looks much nicer. Overnight low tonight, 71. Slight chance of a morning shower or thunderstorm tomorrow.

0: 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Who is playing the next free show on the Glasgow Public Square, and when is that happening? I will fill you in before 3 o'clock. Also, new rumors out there about the Taylor-Travis wedding. 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Meantime, 8 in a row, starting next with Max McNown.
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The latest rumors about the Taylor and Travis wedding. I'll tell you what they are coming up before 3. It's Megan Maroney now, inside 8 in a row, a WHHT. Hey.

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Ryan Fox is going to count them down tomorrow between 10 a.m. and 2 p.m. with American Country Countdown, presented by Phillips Family Grocery and Butcher Shop on 103.7 WHHT.

0: 90.7 WHHT. That is Jacob Hackworth. I'm Paul Johnson. The spectacle that will be the Taylor Swift and Travis Kelce wedding next weekend is reportedly a multi-day event. A source says there's going to be an intimate gathering at Madison Square Garden on July 2nd with about 100 people in attendance. Some people think that will be the actual wedding. Then the next day, July 3rd, there'll be between 1,000 and 2,000 guests at a much larger party. Is that the reception? Taylor, of course, will have multiple outfit changes. Fans are speculating that either Taylor herself or her famous friends will perform at her wedding, too. Last year, she hinted that Ed Sheeran might be taking the stage.
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From high atop Commerce Plaza, overlooking a soggy downtown Glasgow, I'm Tunes Taylor. Welcome in. I'm serving up country's hottest hits with Jason Aldean, Luke Bryan, and Morgan Wallen.

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It is the weekend, and that means Ryan Fox counts down the 40 hottest country songs. 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

0: That's Corey Kent and Cole Wetzel on 103.7 WHHT. I'm Tunes Taylor with some news from Nashville for you this hour. The Alan Jackson Farewell Concert is tonight at Nissan Stadium. The long list of performers there will pay tribute to country music icon Alan Jackson. And it'll be a great night to celebrate what country music is all about in Nashville. And charges against Bailey Zimmerman in New Mexico have been dropped after he allegedly caused $16,000 in damage at a resort hotel. Jason Aldean kicking off 8 in a row next.
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It is almost time for the Glasgow Community Band's Patriotic Concert. It happens next Thursday night, 7 o'clock, on the square here in downtown Glasgow. The Community Band under the direction of Robbie Fudge. 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

0: Chris Young on Country's Hottest Hits, 103.7 WHHT. He's going to be playing at Sky Pack on August 14th. Eight in a row kicking off next.
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1: 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A flash flood watch is in effect until 7 tomorrow morning. We're going to see cloudy skies, showers, and thunderstorms throughout the night tonight with a low of about 70. Tomorrow, finally get those showers and thunderstorms out of here in the morning hours with a high tomorrow of 88. And then sunny and 90 for Monday.

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From the top of Commerce Plaza in downtown Glasgow, I'm Tunes Taylor inside 8 in a row with Parker McCollum, Kane Brown, and Blake Shelton all on the way. Here's Bailey Zimmerman.

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It is time for fireworks in Cave City. It happens next Friday night out at the Cave Area Conference Center. There'll be food trucks and lots of activities for the kids, too. You can find out all about it. Just head over to GlasgowNews1.com. Here's Blake Shelton.

0: 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That is from his self-titled album and the 2026 ACM Album of the Year. Andy Rowe kicking off next for your Saturday.
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Some news from Nashville this hour featuring Kentuckian Carly Pierce. She's going to be playing a series of two-night residencies to promote her upcoming Honest album, and those will be happening all around the Midwest part of the United States. Chase Matthew on WHHT.

Country's Hottest Hits, 103.7 WHHT. A flash flood watch remains in effect until 7 tomorrow morning, so watch for ponding on the roads and areas that are prone to flooding. Just be careful out there. Looking for cloudy skies, showers, and thunderstorms tonight. Low of 70, and then the showers and storms get out of here by tomorrow morning. And a high of 89 for your Sunday.

0: That is Stephen Wilson Jr. and Gary on 103.7 WHHT. These rainy days, you know, there's just something about a rainy day that makes me sleepy. I don't know about you. And it's a perfect day for a nap on a rainy day like this. Sam Hunt and Shabuzi on the way next to kick off 8 in a row.
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1: I knew I'd see her around. I'd be at some party. She'd show up and I'd be walking out. Or across some parking lot, hiding behind her sister. I'd look up, she'd be at the red light beside me in that white Maxima with the sticker on the back. I'd act.

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Country's Hottest Hits, 103.7 WHHD. We have a flash flood watch in effect. That'll continue until 7 a.m. tomorrow. So be careful. Any areas that are normally prone to some flooding, you're probably going to see that today, tonight, and tomorrow. So be careful out there. Be careful on the roads, too. Showers and thunderstorms continuing tonight with an overnight low 70. We'll finally get those out of here tomorrow morning and should end up with a sunny high of 89 on Sunday.

0: Southern Kentucky's home for country's hottest hits this weekend is 103.7 WHHT. So let me just step up on my soapbox for a moment and talk about a trend that I have noticed. This is an alarming trend of us not saying thank you to each other when we help each other out, and I'm just as guilty as everybody else. Maybe when you're holding the door for someone at a store for them to walk in, or just picking something up for someone and handing it to them. Even here at work, when you help someone out and maybe give them something that they're looking for, we just need to learn to say thank you a little bit more. So remember that the next time, and a big thank you goes a long, long way. Eight in a row, kicking off next with Jordan Davis.
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103.7 WHHT. Toots Taylor here in the middle of 8 in a row. We have a flash flood watch in effect until 7 a.m. tomorrow. So be careful not only on the roads, but in areas that are prone to flooding. This is Graylin James, Water at a Wedding.

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0: south of Sanity. That is Zach Top on 103.7 WHHT. He is going to be heading out on the road in early July and is going to be winding up the summer's tour at the Bridgestone Arena on October 30th. Taylor Swift kicking off 8 in a row next on WHHT.
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Here's Brantley Gilbert.

From the top of Commerce Plaza overlooking a wet downtown Glasgow, I'm Tunes Taylor, inside 8 in a row with Dustin Lynch and Riley Green on the way. Here's Luke Bryan.

0: Bill Swindell on 103.7 WHHT. Some news from Nashville for you this hour. New music released out of Nashville this week from Brad Paisley, Miranda Lambert, and Cole Swindell. And we got a new album yesterday from Cody Johnson. Ella Langley kicks off 8 in a row next.
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3: The National Weather Service has issued a severe thunderstorm watch for our area. 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

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We have had a lot of rain over the last 18 hours or so, so be careful if you're going to be out on the roads tonight or even tomorrow morning. 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

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We still have that flash flood watch in effect until 7 tomorrow morning. Showers and thunderstorms continuing into the overnight hours. A low of 70 tonight, and tomorrow the rain finally gets out of here in the morning hours, and a high of 89 on Sunday. Till next time, peace, love, and blessings.